Once upon a time in Kingston Town, there was a little boy named Bond. James Bond. James always had a thing about wanting to be a secret agent. He would sit in the classroom at school and daydream about all the missions he would be sent on and all the different countries he could go spying instead of listening to the teacher. After school, James would walk home and pretend to be calling HQ on the two-way radio he imagined he had hidden in the heel of his shoe, unbeknown to anybody else, of course. At the end of the day, he would lay down on his bed, announce to himself that mission had been accomplished, and before his mum yelled for him to put the light out, he would dream of standing before Her Majesty the Queen, wryly proclaiming, "In case there's trouble or we're under attack, have no fear, because Bond is black."

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Look at me, man, I came here past four. Look at the pressure, look at

the French writer Georges Perec spent 3 days at the Café de la Mairie in Place Saint-Sulpice, Paris, recording everything

the buses and school cars caught in their roots. 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The signs, symbols, and slogans littering everything. And the darkness that eventually

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0: You fucked up. 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I ain't trying to diss you, but you was talking shit. This is the Lyricist Lounge, bro. The Lyricist Lounge. We're looking for lyrics.

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Met you in the club, coast of the dub, crew in the cut, and waiting on me. 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

Don't move nothing, statue. Shoot about to go nuts, cash you. Need cash off the books, pass through. Real cheese for the cooks, rat food. He got drums for that ass, get fucked. Get your face rearranged, nip tuck. Dude heavy in the streets, big truck. Get money, that's a stick up. Your wallet or your life, choose one. Come up off the lettuce, crouton. You been sleeping on the shooters, futon. No donation on computers, move on. Clerk shitting in his drawers, skid row. Thought shit was just a hood game, skip rope. Shooter read the face real quick, cliff notes. Kiss the shoe with the 4-5 mistletoe. Shooter, shooter, shooter, shooter, shooter. You don't want it with a shooter. Shooter, shooter, shooter, shooter. Cause he

ketosis, chopping people like they veggies. 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

0: hoping to see you here. 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
0: No,